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how I feel about it is just how I feel about it, you know what I'm saying? 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
4: 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Hey, I'm Eric Tucker with a special invitation to join me. Now, last week on the show, it was all about the song from the World Cup. Yeah, I'm talking about Shakira and Burna Boy. They made it to number one last week with Die Die.

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I want to be, and I can feel the things I don't normally feel. Yeah, I can finally be totally honest. It's like I'm looking down the barrel of a gun.

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